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1: Welcome to the paradise. www.radiomugello.it.

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Hasam halum gilum dasa, nia gulum lulum sasa. Hasam halum gilum dasa, nia gulum lulum sasa. Electrica salsa. 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Yeah. 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
1: 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Michelangelo released me from a single block. I'm David the giant killer with heart-shaped eyes. I was naked as a soldier, far from my mother's cries.

0: state con noi, estate con Radio Mugello.
1: I remember those summer days and those long hot summer nights.